Northern Colorado's new country, K99. Hey, my name is Matt Sparks. Thank you so much for letting us be a part of your evening. Stick around in the next 20 minutes. We're getting you music from Lainey Wilson and John Mayer with Phone Keys Wallet. Luke Combs coming up too. And Ella Langley choosing Texas right after Jason Aldean.

Northern Colorado's new country, K99, the Hoedown Hill Music Festival, will be happening next Friday and Saturday in Windsor with new from Nashville alumni artist Dylan Carmichael and the band Perry. You want to find out more on how you can get your tickets? 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We'll tell you all about it at K99.

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1: 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US 34 doing well. Coming out of Denver, northbound I-25 at 120th, a five-car crash there as the two right lanes blocked. 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
2: Good evening, Northern Colorado. Look for mostly clear skies tonight. A cool evening with overnight lows dipping into the low 50s. The sunshine, though, is back for us early on Friday. A couple of clouds drifting in the later afternoon. About a 20% chance for a couple of thunderstorms late Friday night, but daytime highs will be warm in the low 90s. A weak cold front rolls through, and that drops us into the low 80s on Saturday, but we'll jump back to the lower 90s on Sunday. I'm Denver 7 meteorologist Danielle Grant.

It's kind of crazy to think that Kenny Chesney's upcoming album will be technically an adult, because it's going to be his 21st album being released on the 25th, called Silver Sands Marina. This song on that album, it's Carry On on Northern Colorado's New Country, K99.

Colorado's new country, K99. Riley Green will be taking the stage this evening at Fiddler's Green for his Cowboy As It Gets tour. Should be a great show. Kind of jealous I don't get to go down to that one, but hey, it's okay. Think As You Drunk is on K99 now. Crank it up, y'all.

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Moving on. That is Josh Ross and Hate How You Look on Taste of Country Nights. Hey, I'm Evan Paul, getting you through the second shift. And since it's right around dinner time, I think I start things out with some fried chicken, a.k.a. chicken fried. Zach Brown Band, Taste of Country Nights.

One of the biggest songs in the country right now, Boston's Still a Lefty. Taste of Country Nights with Evan Paul, Jason Aldean. Wanting to know how far does a goodbye go on Taste of Country Nights? She said-

New country there. That's Zach John King and Get to Drinking on Taste of Country Nights. As you gear up to pack up your kids' school lunches again, you know, the juicy juices and the carrots and the fruit and the, who am I kidding, Little Debbie cakes you toss in there every once in a while.

0: 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It might as well be you. Hang on. We're coming right back with Morgan Wallen next on Taste of Country Nights. 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

0: I was calling to make a request. I want to hear Bailey Zimmerman's Chevy Silverado. This is going to sound crazy, but my buddy told me to call in now because I'm underneath one. We're mechanics, but I'm working on the Silverado right now. He's like, it'd be so funny. He called the radio station. They played Silverado while you're under Silverado.
1: That is kind of funny, man. All right, I'll play Bailey Zimmerman for you right after Flatland Cavalry and Never Coming Back on Taste of Country Nights.

0: Taste of Country Nights with Evan Paul, where we hang out with your favorite country music superstars. Tonight, we got Luke Bryan in the studio. Now, you've had so many number ones. Is there a Luke Bryan song that's forbidden to be played in your house?
1: Gosh, I don't know. Fast, my 16-year-old beau got really mad at me on the video of Fast because he had a girlfriend that I kind of didn't get the proper clearance, so he's a little mad at Fast, but I think all my number ones are, they better be welcome around my house, or somebody's gonna have to go stay in the barn.

0: New country there from Jelly Roll. That one's called Hands Up on Taste of Country Nights with Evan Paul. I was putting my hands up. I'm not ashamed to admit that I'm wearing my wife's deodorant tonight. A secret. I couldn't find mine. I think we were all out, but I don't know. It was working just as good. I just smell like flowers. With the NFL season back, check us out. $30 billion with a B are expected to be bet during this year's NFL season. That's crazy to me. I only bet $100, and that's because we enter our fantasy football league. I won one time in the past decade. I'm in the same league with the same people, and I've won one time. But this year, I did something different. I auto-drafted instead of me drafting, so we'll see if we win this year. Fantasy Football League. Good luck to you if you're in a Fantasy Football League as well. Hang on, I'm coming right back. We got Ella Langley kicking us off next on Taste of Country Nights with Evan Paul.
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Tucker Wetmore there and Brunette. I just learned that Tucker Wetmore is like best of friends with Gary Allen. You know, like watching airplanes, Gary Allen. I thought that was cool, man. He could be his dad. It's Evan Paul, Taste of Country Nights. Morgan Wallen is on the way after Luke Combs.

If you go to any news website right now, guaranteed one of the first things you'll read about is some bad news. So here I am with good news from Shaboozey on Taste of Country Nights. Smell.

0: New country there from Co Wetzel featuring Ella Langley. That one's called Jaded on Taste of Country Nights with Evan Paul. I saw this post on Facebook, what is still cheap today? And there was like 3,000 comments, things that actually still don't cost a lot of money today. Bananas were one of them. Libraries, they're still free. Paper clips, somebody said they can still get 100 of them for $1. Another person said Arizona iced teas for 99 cents and $1.50 Costco hot dogs. AA batteries are now cheaper than ever. The one car pack of Hot Wheels toys are cheaper than ever. And I thought this was a good one. Someone commented, unwanted advice is cheaper than ever. Shout out to anybody that's gotten unwanted advice today. Yikes. Hey, coming up next, we'll kick things off with Post Malone featuring Blake Shelton's Pour Me a Drink. Hang on, it's Taste of Country Nights.
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0: Nights with Evan Paul. I got Cody Johnson on with me. What do you do in your downtime, and like, how do you prioritize what's important to you?
1: Getting time to rope, and you know, mostly getting time to spend time working on my home life. Really, I mean, really pouring myself into my marriage and pouring myself into my two little girls. And you know, I think I've reprioritized what's the most important in my life.
2: He's a ranch hand in a pinch, man. Hotter than the red on the cattle brand, cause she's a gold digger with a quick trigger, a cast iron skillet swinging lid flip.

That's what happens when you team up two of the biggest country music stars in America right now. Ella Langley, Morgan Wallen there with I Can't Love You Anymore on Taste of Country Nights. Let's take you back with a Kenny Chesney throwback. Here's I Go Back on Taste of Country Nights.

Russell Dickerson, Happened to Me on Taste of Country Nights. I put that on during our Labor Day cookout. Man, everybody was jamming to that one. It's Evan Paul coming up next. We're going to talk about what's trending in country music news at tasteofcountry.com after Hudson Westbrook's Paint.

0: Country from Hudson Westbrook. That one's called Painted You Pretty on Taste of Country Nights. It's Evan Paul going to look at what's trending in country music at tasteofcountry.com. In the wake of Dolly Parton's death, there's an interview that surfaced with her from the 90s with Entertainment Tonight, and she's talking about why she turned down a $7 million film role. She was asked to play the villain in the 1984 movie Supergirl. Dolly Parton passed on it, even though they offered her a whopping $7 million, which in 1984 was a ton of money. Still is today. She turned it down because she didn't think people would believe her villain character. She even says she was somewhat insulted that they thought that Dolly could play a villain. Check that out at tasteofcountry.com.
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comes and be by you on Taste of Country Nights with Evan Paul. Thanks for having your radio by you tonight. Whether you're working or driving around or hardly working or just doing nothing, I appreciate you having us on. I got Hardy coming up for you. Lauren Elena is on the way. Here's Jordan Davis on Taste of Country Nights with I Ain't Saying.

Dude, Hardy is going to be in a movie that comes out in February. I'm pumped for the dude, man. What can't Hardy do? Here he is, a favorite country song, A Taste of Country Nights.

0: New country there from Jason Aldean called Don't Tell On Me on Taste of Country Nights. I was wanting to see if anybody else had the same problem that we're having at our house. You know, it's my wife, Kristen, our 7-year-old daughter, Libby, and our 3-year-old son, Remy. And we cannot keep a remote control to the TV or, you know, whatever else we got, the Xbox, I don't know. We keep losing our TV remotes. No matter what we do, I've hooked them together. I've got one of those things that hang over the couch, you know, on the armrest. We just never can find. So I'm thinking about hooking my TV remotes up to like a gas station, like a hubcap, you know, like those old school bathroom keys at the gas station. Has anybody had to do something like this? Hook their TV remote control up to a hubcap so you all don't keep losing them at the house? That's what we're going to have to do pretty soon, man. Hang on, I'm coming back with Blake Shelton and one of Hardy's most meaningful written songs. It's called Let Him In Anyway, written by Hardy, sung by Blake Shelton. Coming up next on Taste of Country Nights. 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

0: To get to know you, everything about you makes me want you, want you. Know what you're doing, baby, don't you, don't you?
1: 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What do you require backstage at your shows nowadays?
2: I need Sprite Zero and vodka. It's pretty simple. That's it. I don't want Cheez-Its. You don't have to put gum back there. 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

That's the most popular non-holiday song of all time. All genres, not even just country. It's Evan Paul here on Taste of Country Nights. Let's take a shot. Something you proof. Come on.

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1: Hi, Evan, Paul. 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Well, like four nights a week. I'm off on Friday nights. But anyway, can you play Jacob Hackworth? It's called What Took You So Long. That's like my favorite song right now.
0: Heck yeah, I can do that. Thanks for listening on our Thursday, but your Friday. Here's Jacob Hackworth for you, A Taste of Country Nights.

0: tomorrow night. We're hanging out with Josh Turner in the studio. So tonight, I'm kicking off a contest where the grand prize is a signed Josh Turner guitar plus a vinyl of the 20th anniversary edition of Your Man. 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

0: 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We are in studio tonight with Kane Brown. I got a question about the kids. Do you think that you'll be able to convince your kids that they live a different life than other kids as far as like wealth and stuff and being their dad being famous?
1: Dude, funniest conversation I've ever had. We're taking her to Disney, and then we were like, okay, we want you to know this is your birthday present. Like, you're not going to get other presents. Like,
0: okay.
1: We're taking you to Disney.
0: Okay.
1: And we were talking like, you know, not everybody, there's a lot of people, even adults, that haven't ever got to come to Disney. Like, they can't afford it. And, you know, just down this long list. And she's like, why? You know, it's always why. And we're like, well, they're, you know, they just can't. They have to take care of the family, blah, blah, blah. And then she's like, why don't they just sing?
0: And so, yeah. Like, what do you do?
1: Yeah, so it's just, I don't know. It's having a conversation with a 5-year-old.
0: Right.

0: That is, of course, Kenny Chesney and Carry On, a Taste of Country Nights with Evan Paul. And coming up tomorrow night on the show, we are hanging out with Josh Turner. He's going to be stopping by as he celebrates the 20th anniversary of his first number one song, Your Man. Can you believe it's 20 years? Josh Turner is going to be hanging out Friday night, all night, as our special guest co-host tomorrow. Coming up next, we got Morgan Wallen and Jason Aldean on the way from Taste of Country Nights. 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

0: It's Evan Paul, Taste of Country Nights. I'm hanging out here with Jason Aldean. I've noticed you've been writing more, like on your own. Is that something that you get nervous about putting out into the world, like your own songs?
1: No, you know, I mean, I moved to town as a writer, as a songwriter back in 98. I was signed to Warner Chappell, Warner Brothers Publishing Company over there for years. And I've had a writing deal, you know, in town for most of the time I've been here. You know, the thing I've always learned about me writing songs is like I'm my own worst critic. So I'll write songs. I'll be like, that's okay. But I like that song better than my song. So I'm going to cut that song.

That was written by Stella Lefty for her boyfriend, who is not from Boston. But she said the name of the city just sounded right when they were writing the song. It's Evan Paul on Taste of Country Nights. Hang on for Shaboozy featuring Jelly Roll's Amen. That's right after a Billy Currington throwback on Taste of Country Nights.

Can I get an amen? Taste of Country Nights. Thanks for having us on tonight. Coming up next, we will talk about what is trending in country music news at tasteofcountry.com. Hang with me for that. After this one, I love this song just because it seems like it would be an uncomfortable situation. Water at a Wedding from Graylin James. Well, I did.

New country there from Graylin James. That one's called Water at a Wedding on Taste of Country Nights. It's Evan Paul getting a look at what's trending in country music at tasteofcountry.com. In the wake of Dolly Parton's death, there's an interview that surfaced with her from the 90s with Entertainment Tonight, and she's talking about why she turned down a $7 million film role. She was asked to play the villain in the 1984 movie Supergirl. Dolly Parton passed on it, even though they offered her a whopping $7 million, which in 1984 was a ton of money. Still is today.

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0: In at number three on your Taste of Country Nights, top three most requested, that's Bailey Zimmerman and Chevy Silverado. Now, your second most requested song is going to be introduced tonight by Megan. Go ahead, Megan.
1: Okay, hopefully I don't mess this one up. Number two tonight is Zach John King, Get to Drinking.
0: You did great. That was great. It's Get to Drinking, Zach John King on Taste of Country Nights.

And at number one tonight, that's your most requested song. No surprise there from Morgan Wallen, called Been By Now on Taste of Country Nights. Well, hey, if you're a 90s baby, you probably recognize Wannabe from the Spice Girls. Well, I've got a brand new song called Wannabe, but it's from Gavin Adcock. That's coming up next after Jelly Roll, Halfway to Hell on Taste of Country Nights.

New country there from Gavin Adcock. That one's called Wannabe on Taste of Country Nights. If you want to be $500 richer, I got a chance for you to get a $500 prepaid Visa gift card right now. Think about what you could do with that. You could buy all kinds. I know it's long.

0: 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And hang on for me. I've got the chief, Eric Church, coming up singing about the boss with Springsteen next on Taste of Country Nights.
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0: That is Eric Church Springsteen. I'm hanging out here with Hardy. I'm about to play MacArthur. Now, recently, Eric Church said that you are the greatest songwriter in Nashville to ever hold a pen. Have you been able to process that yet?
1: Oh, I don't think about it, man. I really don't. I took that, obviously, as a huge compliment. I think parts of me, like, it's still hard for me to process stuff like that in a good way. It's just, like, can't believe that, you know, that he said that. My name

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0: Jordan Davis on Taste of Country Nights with Evan Paul. I can see it. Can you see the finish line? Oh, we're almost there. We're getting to midnight. If only we could speed these clocks up. Here's Jason Aldean with Girl Like You on Taste of Country Nights.
1: Love how you close your eyes when I pull you in closer.

Taste of Country Nights. John Party and his wife have completed their divorce, and John Party's in a good place. He even recently dedicated one of his songs to his wife, and it's one of his nice songs, Head Over Boots. Sounds like he'd like to have her back. Here he is with Boots Off on Taste of Country Nights. She's got

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to the third shift. I'm Brett Allen. Normally a very happy day of the week because it's Friday, but today, of course, a somber one as we remember September 11th today. It's Trey Pendley. Here's Family Man on the third shift.

It's Caroline Jones, and you're it for me, honey. I'm the third shift. I'm Brett Allen. Today, of course, marking the anniversary of September 11th, and it's one of those days where almost all of us remember exactly where we were. You remember what you were doing when you found out, and then how heavy it felt immediately after that. Now, every year, it's kind of tricky to talk about it on the radio because the weight of the day definitely speaks for itself. But at the same time, we don't want to just pretend it's another Friday like any other day. So today, we remember those Americans that we lost. And of course, it's a good opportunity to check in on first responder friends and, you know, observe the collective heaviness that we all feel. You're not alone in it, for sure. Today is the day to remember and to try our best to make this country better. And not just one side or the other. We've got to do it together. K-99.

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1: A fun event to celebrate the life of the great Dolly Parton is on its way to downtown Loveland at the end of September. It's going to be a Dolly Parton bar crawl where everyone gets dollied up, dresses like Dolly Parton, and goes on a bar crawl. You know, big wigs, the rhinestone, the high heels, and the big, you know, and just go out and have some fun, bar to bar. How great is this? It's even going to be happening on September 25th, 9 to 5. Like the song, working 9 to 5, a Dolly Parton bar crawl. It's going to be fun in downtown. Loveland is all the way. 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
1: In a pinch, man. Hotter than the red on the cattle brand. Cause she's a gold digger with a quick trigger. A cast iron skillet swinging lid flip.

0: want my horse back.
1: Does walking extra steps actually help that much? A study in the UK observed 36,000 middle-aged or older British men and women with high blood pressure who wore an activity tracker. They were followed for nearly a decade, and they found that basically throwing in an extra 1,000 steps into your day really helps your heart.

bringing you that brand spanking new country on the third shift. Good morning, guys. I'm Brett Allen. Hang on for Morgan Wallen. He's on the way right after Max McNown. Here's Done For. They say you're

You got something you've been saving up for, or maybe you just want to pay off all your bills. We got a chance for you to do that with our $25,000 cash grab. 25 grand up for grabs. This is life-changing money. It could really get you set down a really great path financially, and we got a chance for you to win it. Coming up, starting on September 17th.

going to be the host for the CMAs coming up in November, Lainey Wilson, along with John Mayer on that one, Phone, Keys, Wallet on the third shift. I'm Brett Allen. People have been following her for a long time.

0: time may remember when she went viral mostly because of her booty, right? There was a picture of her from the side, and she even joked about it. And she said that she's okay with it. She said that her booty helped introduce a lot of folks to her music, and so she was okay with that. She did, however, go on to become, she went and got into better shape, and with that went the booty. It disappeared a little bit. And she says she's trying to get it back. She was talking with Leanne Morgan on Leanne Morgan's TikTok earlier this month. And she admitted that, she's trying to get the booty back. She's doing squats. So if you're missing the booty, hopefully she's working to get it back.
1: K-99.

wondering what Dustin Lynch has been up to. Evidently, he's been creating new music. Got a 7th album coming out on October 30th, Halloween weekend. It's called Clean Slate. Here's Dustin with Small Town Boy.

0: No-Co. 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
1: Have you ever been to a restaurant that just sticks with you? Not necessarily because of the food, because of the ambiance and just the weirdness that goes along with it. As you already know, we have one of those restaurants right here in Colorado, and it's none other than Casa Bonita. And Casa Bonita has ranked on Yelp's most outrageous restaurants in the United States, coming in at number 10. See why Casa Bonita made the list now.
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0: Recently, my 16-year-old niece moved into our house with us, along with her mom, and she had Starbucks delivered to our house the other day. We live in an area where you don't normally get Starbucks delivered. I didn't know you could do that.
1: Yeah, I've been sitting around, playing them haggard sounds, running them memories up, take me back to a square.

brand new country all night long. This is new after 2. Ella Langley, Morgan Wallen getting us started with I Can't Love You Anymore. I'm Brett Allen. I've lined up 6 in a row. Here's your second. It's Carter Faith and Wyatt Flores with Nothing Better to Do.

recently, Carly Pierce spilled the tea with Entertainment Tonight, and I'll share some of the things that she kind of gushed about after Shaboozy. Here's Cowgirl on New After 2.

Kelly Pierce and Riley Green. If I don't leave, I'm gone. It's brand new. On New After 2 on the third shift, I'm Brett Allen. I found out that Riley Green's mustache is very prickly, according to Carly Pierce. Anyway, she was on an Entertainment Tonight on-camera game of what they call sip or spill. So she either had to answer questions or she didn't want to answer them. She had to take a sip of her wine that she had in front of her. And man, did she ever spill the tea. She had a lot. She was asked if she ever was too drunk to perform at a show. And she says, no, but she probably should have canceled the show. She said, if you were on the 29 tour in DC, that show, she was definitely a little overserved. You got to watch this whole video. I mean, she comes out with a lot of stuff. Song that she wishes that she never released. Of course, it was one that she did with Michael Ray. Check it all out. Tasteofcountry.com. K99.

Zach John King says that it was his grandma that introduced him to country music, had those Saturday mornings on the radio at a very young age, and fell in love with it. Here he is with Get to Drinkin'.

0: We know NoCo. 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
1: There's nothing that I love more than sitting outside and enjoying this beautiful weather, especially in the evening. But one thing that I hate mosquitoes. And I feel like I get attacked every time. I just want to enjoy some patio time. Well, when are they going to be gone? When are mosquitoes going to leave for the season and give us a break? The answer might surprise you. There's good news and there's bad news. And you can find out the whole story on the app.
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That's brand new from Megan Maroney. It's Medicine on the Third Shift. I like that. I'm Brett Allen. If you've ever seen Jason Aldean in concert, don't bother screaming and yelling after he leaves the stage. He says he doesn't do encores. Well, because he thinks they're stupid. Read more. Tasteofcountry.com. Here's Don't Tell on Me.

Everybody thinks that they would be able to spot a scam before it actually happened, but scams happen because people get taken by them all the time. How do you avoid the four-word scam? I'll get to that up next.

0: John Jones, and You're It For Me, Honey, on the Third Shift. I'm Brett Allen. They have what they call a four-word scam. I don't know if you've heard about this, but experts are explaining that the scammer will get you on the phone, and they'll try and get you to say the word yes, so that they've got the recording. They can then use it to get you out of money. Normally, it's around $1,500 that they steal from these people, and they use phrases that are normally only like four words long. They'll just be short. I can't hear you. Are you there? Hello? Hello? Can you hear me? Sorry, the connection's bad. Can you hear me? Or are you the homeowner? And they're just looking to get you to say the word yes. And the idea to avoid it, you know, avoid unfamiliar numbers. If I don't recognize the number, if it doesn't come up on my caller ID, I'm not picking it up. Don't rely on caller ID. And they say, think before you speak. Before somebody gives you a question, think what you're going to answer.
1: K99.

All right, time for some useless trivia. This just for fun. 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What are they? Get those guesses in. We'll come back with the right answer next.

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1: A couple of women in Greeley have come up with this device, and it's about time someone came up with this device. 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

these things started out white, but in the 70s were changed to a different color for a better TV viewing experience. You think you know what they were? I'll be honest, we didn't get a lot of guesses today. The answer was tennis balls. Of course, now they're bright green.

Which states are the happiest in the country? A Gallup poll was put together to identify the places that create the best conditions for life satisfaction. Number one on the list, no surprise, it was Hawaii. Number two, New Jersey. And number three, Utah.

today is a good day to buy a first responder some coffee or maybe you pay for their lunch today as we remember September 11th. We're going to have a lot of stuff going on throughout the day. It's the third shift. I'm Brett Allen, just getting it started for you. Kenny Chesney's on the way. Stella Lefty, song you can sing along to. Here's Dierks Bentley. What was I thinking on the third shift?

We all know that Girl Scout cookies are hard to put down. They're hard to say no to. And now they're expanding their cookie menu again. And this time, it includes dogs. We'll get to that after Lauren Elena and Chase Matthew. Here's All My Exes. Another

the kind of person who would say that you were addicted to Girl Scout cookies? Well, hide your dogs because they're coming for them too. It's Randy Houser with Back in the Bottle on the Third Shift. I'm Brett Allen. And yeah, we all know how hard it is to put down a Girl Scout cookie or to pass by one of those tables and not buy 17 boxes. Because we all buy 17 boxes at a time, right? Not just me. But Girl Scouts are they're getting two new firsts in 2027. The first is a special treat that's made especially for dogs. And then there's a cookie, too, that's made for families dealing with food allergies. So Patch Pails are soft-baked blueberry muffin-flavored dog treats created with bark. And then there's Sparkables. They're crunchy oatmeal cookies with chocolate chips and sprinkles that are gluten-free, nut-free, and vegan. So they're also made in a facility free from 9 major food allergens, so they should be safe for anybody with food allergies. But yeah, hide your dogs, man. They're coming after them, too. K-99.

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1: I don't know about you, but I love living in Northern Colorado. 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

0: Northern Colorado's new country, K99. It is Sadie and Jeff. Good morning and happy Friday. We made it, Sadie.
1: We made it to the, even though it was a short week, that doesn't count though.
0: I mean, sometimes the shorter weeks go by slower, I feel like.
1: Yeah, let's complain about everything.
0: We're really good at it. Hopefully you're having a great Friday. Here is Jordan Davis with Luke Bryan by Dirt.
2: A few days before he turned 80, he was sitting out back in a rocker. He said, what you been up to lately?

Country K99. I know we're just getting the show underway, but make sure you listen at 9 o'clock this morning for the 99 at 9. You're going to get 99 minutes of nonstop new country, and you only get that right here on Northern Colorado's New Country K99. You

0: Northern Colorado's new country, K99. It is Sadie and Jeff. Good morning and happy Friday. And I got to give you credit. Yesterday's rapid fire question messed with me a little bit. I've put some deep thought into this one.
1: Okay. This is, why don't you remind everybody what it is?
0: So this is, would you rather have $10 million put into your bank account today, but you can never leave the state of Colorado ever again? Or would you like $1 million put into your bank account, which both are great options, but you can travel the world as much as you want. You can travel wherever you want to go, pretty much as long as you still have money.
1: But $1 million, I mean, that doesn't go that far in today.
0: This is the 90s, where $1 million was viewed a lot more. Now $1 million is, you don't want to say it's chump change because it would still alter both of our lives.
1: Yeah.
0: But it's not $10
1: million. It's not $10
0: million. Now, you're born and raised here. Your family is here. So I'm betting your answer is a little bit different than mine.
1: I am going to say I would not leave.
0: You would take the $10
1: million. I would take the $10 million.
0: What would you do with it? What would you spend it on?
1: I'd buy a giant TV and just watch highlights of what it's like in Europe or Paris and Japan, and I mean, that would be fine with me.
0: And here's the thing, is $10 million in Colorado buys you a very nice house. You can get a great mansion in the mountains. You can go skiing or snowboarding. You can go hiking. You can do a lot of free fun and a lot of expensive fun if you want to do winter sports. And Colorado is beautiful. You can go into the mountains. You can go out into the farmland.
1: Yeah, there's a little bit of everything.
0: Yeah, there's lakes. You can go to the city and do fun things in Denver. You can go to sporting events. There's a lot to do in Colorado.
1: Yeah.
0: The problem is it's the only state you will ever see for the rest of your life.
1: But with $10 million is quit your job money.
0: It is. You could retire.
1: Quit your job money.
0: You could retire and live in a cabin in the mountains and be happy and isolated from the world, where the only things you're talking to are beavers and bears and moose and whatever comes into your backyard.
1: Yeah.
0: That does sound nice, actually.
1: I'm taking the $10 million.
0: The problem for me is you have your whole family here, and I don't.
1: Right.
0: So they would have to come to me, and I view this as when my kids get older, my grandkids eventually come, they all have to come to me. I can't go to them, and that would be tough. I would probably miss out on weddings and graduations.
1: Oh, that's true.
0: And soccer games and things like that for my grandkids, and that would be tough. $1 million, if I handle that right, can still last me a very long time.
1: I mean, it would pay off your house.
0: It would. And I could still take some amazing trips and still have some left over.
1: But it's not quit your job money.
0: But it's still $1 million.
1: And I
0: could still do a lot with that. And I could still take pretty much any trip I want to take for the most part. And probably take a few. I think I'm taking the $1 million and
1: you
0: traveling.
1: You are? No, I'm taking the 10.
0: I love Colorado. I do. There's a reason I live here.
1: Mm-hmm.
0: But I would like to see other parts of the world too. I'm still young. If you asked me this when I'm in my 60s or 70s, I'd probably take the $10 million. But in my 30s, there's still a lot of the world I want to see. I want to see all 50 states, and I still have some states to check off. And I'm young enough, it's still doable. Where if I was in my 70s, 80s, and I'm up there in age and I'm not in good health, then I would probably say, hey, give me the $10 million and I'm good.
1: You're crazy. I'm going 10 million.
0: No, there's...
1: I'm going 10 million.
0: There's still so much of the world for you to see.
1: I'm good. I'm good in Colorado with $10 million.
0: That's because you don't like leaving your house.
1: I don't even like leaving my home.
0: Which one would you do? Take $10 million and be stuck in Colorado for the rest of your life, or take $1 million and be able to travel? Message us on the K99 app and let us know.

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4: My daughter started making necklaces. She makes what we call affirmation fashion. I tell her every day that your black is beautiful. Your black is beautiful. And if there's anything better than being beautiful, it's being smart. And if there's anything better than being smart, it's being kind. And reaffirming that every day is our method of making sure her chin never drops. My dad wasn't around, and I remember riding a bike and falling off and cutting myself, and me never just wanting to get back on it. People ask, how your children learn how to ride a bike, and you didn't. 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

0: Northern Colorado's new country, K99. That was Ella Langley and Morgan Wallen. I can't love you anymore. And October 7th is fast approaching, Sadie.
1: October 7th, she's going to be at Red Rocks Amphitheater. If you have a spare $500 to over $1,000, you could go too.
0: Tickets are a little pricey. She'll be at Red Rocks October 7th. Make sure you don't miss it.
2: He's a ranch hand in a pinch, man. 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

horseback. 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

0: douchebag.
1: We know NoCo. 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
2: Have you seen all the bears that have been coming into towns this year in Colorado? They've been in northern Colorado, Denver, Colorado Springs, and some of the mountain towns as well. Sadly, some of them have harmed humans. Others have just been taking naps in trees. But many of these bears are not being relocated. They are, in fact, being euthanized. Hundreds of bears have been euthanized in 2026 alone, while only 83 were euthanized in 2025. Why are they being euthanized and not relocated? We have all the details for you.
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0: K99, September 26th and 27th, Taste of Fort Collins is happening. That's coming up soon.
1: Oh my gosh. We've got Little John, Modest Mouse, and I love Old Town Fort Collins. It's just my favorite.
0: For more details, make sure you head on over to the K99 app. It's Northern Colorado's new country, K99.

0: Northern Colorado's new country, K99. It is Sadie and Jeff. And next Thursday, September 17th, you have a shot to win $25,000 in cash.
1: Yeah, all you got to do is listen for the code that we give you and then go onto the free K99 app, put the code in, bing, bang, bong.
0: The more you play, the better chance you have to win.

Northern Colorado's new country, K99. It is Sadie and Jeff. And make sure you listen at 9 o'clock this morning for the 99 at 9. You're going to get 99 minutes of nonstop new country. And you only get that right here on Northern Colorado's new country, K99.

0: Sadie and Jeff. And Sadie, have you ever been a part of a food fight before?
1: Oh, I'm sure at some point, yes.
0: I remember there was a big one in my middle school, and it was the grade above us, and walking in there afterwards and seeing the food on the wall, I was so jealous that I missed out on it.
1: And now as an adult, you're like, those poor teachers are like, really?
0: Actually, in my mind as an adult now, that poor janitor that had to go in and clean all of that up. So, well, if you've never had one and you've always wanted to, you have a chance. Because there's a special event that is coming up next month. And I'm so excited for this because I did one of these just a few weeks ago.
1: Yeah.
0: This is going to be called the Cake War Monster Smash. Now, I did a cake war a couple weeks ago in KROH Park in Loveland. And I had the time of my life. You get to throw cupcakes. You get to throw cake at people. I recommend taking one and just smashing it in someone's face if you get the chance.
1: This sounds like a nightmare to me.
0: It's so satisfying. Because it's cake. It doesn't hurt. You know what you're going into. Like, you have to sign a waiver so you know what you get to sign up for.
1: Yeah.
0: Best part, by the way, the event is entirely free. They only ask that you bring cupcakes or cake of your own just to make sure there's enough ammo for everyone.
1: Yeah.
0: Because you don't want someone running around saying, oh, I never got to throw a cake or anything at anyone, because that's the whole fun of it.
1: Yeah, that's true. I just picture the car ride home and being sticky and having cake all over. Like, that would make me crazy.
0: It's great to bring a change of clothes or something prepared to kind of wipe off. Bring some wet wipes or something, a towel for sure.
1: You were saying a guy ran by your little kid.
0: just smashed a full cake in his face.
1: Oh. Like, and how old is he?
0: He was 5. And okay. It was an adult that did it. And you know what? I got it all on video and it is fantastic. But if you've always wanted to do this, here's the best part. You don't have to clean it up. So it's a food fight. You don't have to clean up. And you get to throw cake at people and they're not going to be mad. They're going to probably retaliate. But it's just a fun time to be, go in a time machine, go back and be a little kid again and just throw cake at people.
1: I mean,
0: and have a fun time. Now, the thing that makes this one different is because this is the Cake War Monster Smash. It's going to be happening October 24th at KROH Park at 2 p.m. Going to be a free event once again. They just ask that you bring cake, cupcakes. But because this is Halloween themed, they want you to show up in a Halloween costume.
1: That's crazy.
0: All I can picture in my mind is, you know, those big blow up T-Rexes that they've been a hit for the last 5 years, but the little T-Rex arms, I picture someone just trying to bend over and pick up a cake
1: and
0: with the little T-Rex
1: to.
0: Arms and not being able to. But the good thing about that one is your face and everything's covered. So it should be easy to clean, just throw into the washer.
1: That's
0: after the
1: true.
0: Event.
1: That's one way to kind of protect yourself.
0: And you don't, if you have a costume, you don't want to get dirty. You don't have to wear it during the event. You don't even have to wear one at all. It's just highly encouraged because this is a Halloween version of the cake war. But to me, this just sounds fun. Like, if you hate clowns, put a cake right in a clown's face.
1: Here's two things. If you are wanting to get some aggression out.
0: Yes.
1: Because maybe you're angry about something. Or maybe you just want to run up and pick up a cake and then run back to your car.
0: I will say it was very tempting to do when I did the one a few weeks ago. But the moment someone throws cake at you, instinct takes over. And you're like, heck no, if you're going to throw something at me, of course I got to retaliate.
1: You are crazy.
0: And there, I got to say, there's no

0: better feeling than just taking a cake and putting it in your child's face.
1: Oh, okay. Well, it's
0: not even an adult, your own kid, just putting their face in a cake is so great.
1: Your little boy was like, what is going on?
0: Well, he ended up eating it off the side of his face after the event.
1: No, that's true. That's a win.
0: For all the details, though, on Cake War Monster Smash, you can find that information right now by heading on over to the K99 app. It's Northern Colorado's new country,
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3: 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Roadways getting a little busier. Starting to pick up some traffic here on 34 Eisenhower. I still about 15 minutes, Greeley to Loveland. 257, no trouble in our to Windsor. 392 Carpenter looks good. A 25 quarter moving right along this morning. Harmony Road to Highway 7 at about 30 minutes. 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I'm Susan Thielen, K99.
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9: Good Friday morning, Northern Colorado. A stunning start to the day with lots of sunshine out there. That'll be the name of the game for us this afternoon, too. Look for daytime highs in the low 90s. Now, late tonight, we'll have partly cloudy skies with a slight chance for a few scattered showers and thunderstorms. Otherwise, lows will dip in the mid-50s. A weak cold front rolls through, and that cools us into the lower 80s to kick off the weekend. But I will be tracking low 90s on tap Sunday. I'm Denver 7 meteorologist Danielle Grant.

0: Northern Colorado's new country, K99. It is Sadie and Jeff, and that young lady right there, Ella Langley, is going to be at Red Rocks next month, October 7th.
1: Yeah, I Googled tickets. Over $600.
0: She's a popular lady right now.
1: Holy, and that's a great place to see a show.
0: It is. If you want more details on that show and other concerts coming to Colorado, make sure you head on over to the K99.

0: Northern Colorado's new country, K99. It is Sadie and Jeff, and it is time for Did You Know? This is where we like to go through the internet and find random stats and facts and try to give you an education and also blow your mind a little bit too, because some of these facts and stats are just out there.
1: Are crazy. Okay, like this one. The average American household hangs on to instruction manuals for an average of 6 years. And this is funny because I just did like a kitchen deep clean and I found so many and I threw them away. And even as I'm throwing them away and they're all dusty, I'm like, maybe I shouldn't be throwing these away.
0: Do you ever go back and actually look at them? Because I feel like I have instruction manuals from decades of things I don't even own anymore.
1: Yeah.
0: And I don't know if I've ever gone back and looked at one. Maybe if something came apart. Mm. But even then I can't find the manual that I've been keeping for a decade.
1: Right. Okay. So according to a report, a quarter of parents think fairy tales should be more politically correct.
0: No. Fairy tales are to escape the world. They're supposed to be make-believe. They're supposed to be fun. They're supposed to take you into a new reality that's not really reality.
1: Yeah, and when they remade Snow White and it was live action, that was a big thing because the girl who played Snow White's like, we aren't just going to wait for a man to come and save us. And I'm like, but that's the story.
0: Yeah.
1: That's the story.
0: I understand times change, but fairy tales are timeless and just let them be. You don't need to change everything to be a certain way in society. Just let them be and be magical.
1: 62% of women would never date a guy with a ponytail.
0: I had a ponytail once.
1: What? I think I would totally be.
0: It's been years, but I had one in college because I loved being able to wake up and just tie a ponytail to go to class.
1: Yeah.
0: It's either that or shave my head, but I didn't want to shave my head back then because, I knew baldness was going to come at some point in life. So I did not look good with a ponytail. I wouldn't date me with a ponytail.
1: And then this makes me feel better as a parent. Nearly 8 out of 10 kids lie about brushing their teeth.
0: You want to know the weird thing?
1: I have to stand there.
0: I think my kids are in the 2 out of 10.
1: Really? They like it?
0: Well, when you ask them, hey, did you brush your teeth? They'll say no. And they will run to the bathroom at night when I'm like, hey, it's time to get ready for bed. But I think they have a hidden agenda because it puts off actually getting into bed. So they try to delay it.
1: Yeah.
0: And then, of course, they get in there and they talk and they splash around in the water and make a mess. And I think to them, it's a game. So,
1: yeah. And then finally, for every 100 miles we drive, we curse about 40 times.
0: That seems low.
1: That seems really low.
0: If I'm driving 100 miles, I'm probably cussing about 100 times. One for each mile. Oh, my road rage is terrible. How many times do you think you cuss behind the wheel if you drive 100 miles? We're not going to judge because we just admitted we do it ourselves. You can let us know right now on the K99 app. It's Northern Colorado's new country,
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3: 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It's an easy drive for us. Roadways are getting a little busier. Watch your speeds traveling around loud along I-25 out of Loveland. Had a report that cops are running some radar, so just be careful there. I-25 moving right along this morning. In fact, speeds up on the high side. Looks great. From Loveland into downtown Denver is no problems. That drive at about 45 minutes and 55 minutes to DIA. 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

Northern Colorado's new country, K99. It is Sadie and Jeff. Thank you for having us on your way to work or school this morning. We hope you're having a great Friday.

0: month?
1: A month.
0: This is my dream job. I can make a fortune and eat ice cream?
1: Yeah, but it's only a job for 3 months. You can only do it for 3 months.
0: So I make $30,000 eating ice cream.
1: Well, you explore.
0: How do I apply?
1: I know. You explore frozen desserts from cultures around the world and find viral flavor trends.
0: Okay.
1: There's a post on LinkedIn where you can seriously go and apply for this job.
0: I'm applying the moment we're done with this segment.
1: I know. Isn't that great? Oh, my gosh. Working for Snoop Dogg and that's your job was crazy. And then in other news, Carly Pierce says she's never canceled a concert because she's had too much to drink. But apparently there was one time she probably should have.
0: Oh.
1: Yeah, while playing Entertainment Tonight's Sip or Spill, Carly immediately remembered a show from her 29 tour in D.C. She admitted she had overserved herself before the show and realized once she was up there, things weren't going particularly well. Because then I bet she forgot some of the words or just slurred some of the words. But Carly wasn't done confessing. That's not the only thing she confessed about. She was also asked if there's a song she wishes she had never released.
0: Oh, that's a good question.
1: Her answer, finish your sentences. And this totally makes sense because it's a duet with her ex-husband, Michael Ray.
0: Yeah, wouldn't that I can
1: be weird
0: that.
1: If you broke up and then you still heard a song you sang together?
0: Yeah.
1: Considering their marriage only lasted 8 months, she's saying that one didn't really... It didn't age well.
0: Yeah, awkward.
1: Awkward. And that's it for this hour of Celebrity Sleaze.
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3: 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We're in great shape. Starting to get a little busier out here. Picking up some traffic, highways and city streets. No crashes, no major problems. That's a good drive up and down I-25. Moving right along this morning. Just watch your speeds. Had a report that cops are running radar around Loveland. I-25 looks good if you headed to Denver. And no delay headed to Wyoming. Highway 85, great drive there out of Greeley. 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I'm Sidney Thielen, K99.
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1: Northern Colorado's new country, K99. It is Sadie and Jeff, and we are just about 2 weeks away from Taste of Fort Collins happening September 26th and 27th.
2: Yeah, but you got to get your tickets before they sell out. We got Little John, Modest Mouse. Why not come the entire weekend?
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0: Northern Colorado's new country, K99. It is Sadie and Jeff, and that man right there, Chris Young, is going to be here in Northern Colorado in November. November 4th, to be exact. Going to be at the Union Colony Civic Center in Greeley. I cannot wait to go to his show.
1: You're going to love the Union Colony Civic Center because it's like very intimate.
0: Which always makes a concert better, I feel
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0: Northern Colorado's new country, K99. It is Sadie and Jeff. And how would you like to go to a free music festival for free?
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0: Free. The best prize of all. That is right. The Hoedown Hill Music Festival is happening in Windsor next Friday and Saturday. That's September 18th and 19th. And you can win free general admission tickets by going to the K99 app.
1: Yeah, the band Perry is going to be performing.
0: They will be headlining on Saturday night from 8:30 to 10. Also before them, Dylan Carmichael performing from 7 to 8. Also on Friday, you're going to have Queen Nation from 8:30 to 10 and Van Zeppelin from 6:30 to 8. It's a fun time for the whole family. And again, that best price of all.
1: Free
0: general admission tickets. 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And then next week, we'll let you know if you are going for free. 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
1: 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Roadways are getting heavier. Minor crash to watch for. It's on Eisenhower. Westbound Eisenhower just west of I-25. A slight delay for you. Traveling along I-25, just watch your speeds. Had a report the cops are running radar at 11, long I-25. Speeds up on the high side. That drive looks great. Trouble-free all the way down to Denver. 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
0: Good Friday morning, Northern Colorado. A stunning start to the day with lots of sunshine out there. That'll be the name of the game for us this afternoon, too. Look for daytime highs in the low 90s. Now, late tonight, we'll have partly cloudy skies with a slight chance for a few scattered showers and thunderstorms. Otherwise, lows will dip in the mid-50s. A weak cold front rolls through, and that cools us into the lower 80s to kick off the weekend. But I will be tracking low 90s on tap Sunday. I'm Denver 7 meteorologist Danielle Grant.

0: Northern Colorado's new country, K99. It is Sadie and Jeff. And next Thursday, September 17th, mark your calendars because at 8:20 will be your first chance of the day to win $25,000 in cash.
1: Yeah, you get 10 chances a day. So keep it here on K99 for your chance to win.
0: It's a $25,000 cash grab, and you will have 10 chances, as Sadie said. The more you play, the better chance you have to win. 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

0: Northern Colorado's new country, K99. It is Sadie and Jeff, and it is time for Am I Wrong? This is where we like to take your messages and emails and try to help you solve a problem. Maybe you're fighting with someone and you're torn on if your side of the fight is right or wrong, and we'll help you out by telling you what we think, and our listeners will help you out as well by chiming in as well. And today, I like this one. This one, I think, is very relatable for people.
1: I do, too. Let me read it. This is from Stephanie in Loveland. She says, I love my job, but I'm pretty sure my female boss hates me.
0: Ooh.
1: She's friendly with everyone else, but barely speaks to me, shoots down my ideas, and seems annoyed anytime I ask her a question.
0: Okay.
1: I've asked if there's something that I need to improve on. She says my work is fine, so I genuinely don't know what I did. It's gotten to the point where I dread going to work, and I'm considering quitting a job I otherwise love. Am I wrong for quitting because my boss doesn't like me?
0: This one is tough because when you find a job you love, you don't want to give it up because
1: it's so rare.
0: It is rare. It's hard to find a job that you enjoy waking up and going to each day, that when you do, it doesn't feel like work at times.
1: Right.
0: But a lot of times, you can find a job you love and hate the people you do it for, and that can ruin the experience, where you love the actual tasks of what you do, but you don't like doing it with the people you do it with. And man, this one's hard.
1: Well, it's different when a boss hates you versus just like a coworker and you're like, they don't like me. I don't know.
0: See, sometimes to me, it could be better too, because typically a boss you may not interact with as much as a coworker. Because if it's a coworker that you're, you know, right there side by side with, you spend more time with, where a boss maybe you only see in certain situations. But if it's a boss that's very hands on, then and you do work side by side with them, then yes, it becomes a major issue.
1: Yeah, but your boss also dictates, do you get a raise?
0: That's true.
1: Do you get time off? Do you get anything along those lines? You know, so if they don't like you, they're going to make life harder.
0: Yeah, I mean, if the job pays well, you enjoy what you're doing. I think you got to, I honestly think you have to sit down and get a piece of paper and write pros and cons. If the only con is your boss, I think you stay with the job, especially if the pay is good and you enjoy doing it. Now, if you realize, hey, I could probably make more doing this, I could probably find another place doing the exact same thing and love it with the people I do a little bit more, then yeah, maybe you start looking around.
1: Yeah.
0: Shopping that resume.
1: But what's hard is she loves the job, but she says she's now dreading having to go into work. So you love your job, but I mean, if you're waking up every day and you're dreading going in,
0: then you're not loving life.
1: Then you're not living a good quality of life.
0: Yeah.
1: That's just toxic. So I don't think she's wrong for wanting to leave. I think anybody who's dealing with this is thinking like, should I just leave?
0: Yeah, I don't think she's wrong for wanting to leave. I would just say don't leave without having something in place. You don't want to end up on the unemployment line. So make sure you have a job. Suck it up and deal with it until you can find a new job. And then you can leave on your own terms and say, hey, I found something bigger and better. Yeah. I'm out of here. Or that would be my advice.
1: Or Stephanie could white knuckle it and just wait it out and see if the boss...
0: Hey, someone's got to die or get
1: someone's
0: fired first,
1: dying,
0: right?
1: It ain't me.
0: Do you think she is wrong? Do you think Stephanie is wrong for wanting to quit her job just because her boss doesn't seem to like her? You can message us right now on the K99 app or give us a call, 800-500-2K99. It's Northern Colorado's new country,
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3: 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Easing into our Friday morning drive. Not much going on yet. Routes are getting a little busier. Picking up some traffic out here along highways and city streets. No crashes and no major delays. Good speeds continue up and down the I-25 corridor. Looks great from Fort Collins all the way to Denver. 85 is quiet. 34 also running trouble-free. 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

Northern Colorado's new country, K99. It is Sadie and Jeff. 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

0: It is tough to realize that it's been 25 years, Sadie.
1: That's mind-blowing to me.
0: I remember it like it was yesterday.
1: I do too.
0: Northern Colorado's new country, K99. It is Sadie and Jeff, and we are talking about 9/11. For those that are unaware, today is the 25th anniversary, and odds are if you were alive back then and you weren't an infant, you probably remember exactly where you were and what you were doing when you found out what was happening in New York City, Washington, D.C., and of course, Flight 93 that went down in Pennsylvania as well. A day that I remember very well, despite being 25 years ago.
1: Yeah. And what's odd to me is like my daughter, who's 9, was asking me the other day. She's like, what was that like? And I'm like, it's so weird. It's like when your parents talk about JFK being assassinated, you're like, wow, that's like crazy that you were there for that.
0: And yeah.
1: And like our kids were obviously not there for 9/11. And so it's interesting to me. But I think everybody remembers where they were, what they did that day. And just like, it's just horrible.
0: I think it's hard because when you go and watch videos now, you almost forget at times how impactful it was the day of. But then there's other times I watch videos and I feel like it just takes you back to that day.
1: Right.
0: I remember being in, I was in my second hour class in middle school at the time. And we were listening to it right after the first one had just hit. And I remember we were listening to it when the second one hit. And just the realization of, oh, this is not good. Right. Something is happening. Because again, I was 13 years old at the time. But even then, when that second plane hit, that was when I think everybody realized, okay, this was not an oops. Because when we first heard it, we walked in, the teacher said, hey, a plane hit the World Trade Center. I think we thought, well, many people thought.
1: Somebody
0: lost control, fell asleep behind the plane. Something of that nature where this was an accident.
1: Yeah.
0: And then the second one is when realization took over. And then I remember listening and hearing when the Pentagon got hit. And it was a day that just everything stopped. Because the rest of the day at school, no teachers were teaching. Everyone was watching TV. Everybody was listening to the radio. I think the teachers realized this is a historical thing. This is something that is very real, that's more important than learning how to dissect a frog or how to do your times tables. The world stopped.
1: Yeah, it was very eerie. And I don't think we'll ever forget how eerie it was.
0: No, the images are still etched into my mind, whether I watch it on video or not. Like, you remember that whole day perfectly. And so many lives lost, nearly 3,000 lives lost that day.
1: And then think about the after effects. Mm-hmm. I mean, they're saying now that the people that were helping and the people that were down at ground zero are now getting cancer.
0: Yeah. Well, because all the dust and everything that came up from when the buildings collapsed and all the smoke that was in the air, it's just, it's a day that we will never forget. It's been 25 years. I'll remember it for the rest of my life. I know you will as well.
1: Right.
0: But we want to hear from you. Do you have any memories from 9/11? Where were you? What do you remember about it? You can message us right now on the K99 app. Give us a call, 800-500-2K99. Today, we honor and remember those that lost their lives and made the ultimate sacrifice on 9/11.
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6: 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Easing into our Friday morning drive. Not much going on yet. Routes are getting a little busier. Picking up some traffic out here along highways and city streets. No crashes and no major delays. Good speeds continue up and down the I-25 corridor. Looks great from Fort Collins all the way to Denver. 85 is quiet. 34 also running trouble-free. 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

0: Northern Colorado's new country, K99. It is Sadie and Jeff. And Taste of Fort Collins is just over 2 weeks away, happening September 26th and 27th.
1: Yeah, Little John, Modest Mouse, two amazing, amazing artists. And you know what? You got to get your tickets before they're gone because it's such a fun weekend.
0: I'm already dreaming about what food I'm going to eat, Sadie.
1: Oh, man, there's a lot.
0: Go to the K99 app and get all the details and your ticket information.

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It is Sadie and Jeff, and you can win general admission tickets right now to Hoedown Hill in Windsor, happening next week in September 18th and 19th. 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
1: Woo!
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0: Northern Colorado's new country, K99. It is Sadie and Jeff. And today we are remembering 9/11 that took place 25 years ago, September 11th, 2001. Forever changed the world.
1: Oh, yeah.
0: And if you were alive back then, you clearly remember where you were, what you were doing. And we shared some of our memories a few minutes ago. And now we want to hear from you. And we've got some responses this morning.
1: We do. Rachel says, I was too young to fully understand it. Mm-hmm. But I remember the adults around me being scared. That's what's always stayed with me. And it's true because I remember thinking, is this just the start of something? Mm-hmm. Like, are we going to continue to be attacked? And what is this?
0: Well, and I remember there was a lot of questions and confusion at the time. Again, when I was in middle school, I remember the teacher saying, this is a big deal. This is not just an accident.
1: Yeah.
0: But I don't think anybody knew at the time, at least the day of, exactly who was behind it, what was going on. And there was just so many unanswered questions. And I think that made it even scarier, is not knowing, were we the ones doing this? Was someone else attacking us?
1: Yeah, what's going on?
0: Who was behind it? Who was hijacking these planes?
1: And where's the next plane going to go?
0: That was the other thing, because you didn't know, because when the second one hit, okay, they're just targeting New York. Then the Pentagon got hit. Then you find out later about Flight 93. Was there another flight out there that was supposed to do something? There were so many unanswered questions at that time.
1: Yeah. Brian says, the thing that sticks with me is how united everyone seemed after.
0: Yes.
1: And that is true. I mean, when it comes to America, we've got some faults. But when it really counts, everyone does come together and everybody wants to help. And I remember that too. It was like everybody had their flag out. Everybody mm-hmm. was, you know, people were donating blood. It was a big deal.
0: I think that's a great point. I love that because we're in a point right now in our history where America is very divided right now, especially with politics and things of that nature, where you're right. When you go back to 2001, it didn't matter if you were left or right, blue, red, nobody cared. It was, we were all Americans and we were coming together as a country, and it was about defending our honor and defending our home turf. And I remember, maybe because this is the sports fan of me, I remember that first Yankees game. It was the first sporting event after 9/11 mm-hmm. and just how united it was. I'm a Red Sox fan. I notoriously hate the Yankees, but that day, it didn't matter. It wasn't about what uniform you were wearing. It was about being an American and rooting for our country. You didn't see Yankees, Red Sox. You just saw America united as one, and let's get sports and get some kind of normal life back out there.
1: Yeah, it was very scary. And then finally, Sarah says, I remember my mom picking me up from school early. Mm-hmm. I knew something terrible had happened because I've never seen her look that scared.
0: I do remember some people checking out too, which I didn't understand, because where we were located at that time was not, at least you didn't think it was on the radar, but again, people didn't know.
1: People didn't know. Is this just the start of something? Mm-hmm. Is it going to continue? I mean, where's it going to hit next? It was just so unsettling. If you want to add to the comments, we posted this on the Facebook page. You can go over there and add what do you remember from that day?
0: Yeah, please message us on the K99 app as well, or you can also give us a call at 800-500-2K99. Today we remember the 25th anniversary of 9/11 on Northern Colorado's new country,
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3: Big problem in the drive, traveling out of Fort Collins, southbound I-25, dealing with the crash. It is southbound I-25 before Harmony Road. Two right lanes are blocked. Traffic is stopped. It's about a 20-minute delay right now. Left side of the highway express lane is getting by southbound I-25 before Harmony. About a 20-minute backup. You can avoid it. You could use Timberline down to Harmony Road and use Harmony to access southbound 25. Avoid the delays. I'm Susan Thielen, K99.
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7: Good Friday morning, northern Colorado. A stunning start to the day with lots of sunshine out there. That'll be the name of the game for us this afternoon, too. Look for daytime highs in the low 90s. Now, late tonight, we'll have partly cloudy skies with a slight chance for a few scattered showers and thunderstorms. Otherwise, lows will dip in the mid-50s. A weak cold front rolls through, and that cools us into the lower 80s to kick off the weekend, but I will be tracking low 90s on tap Sunday. I'm Denver 7 meteorologist Danielle Grant.

Northern Colorado's new country, K99, coming up at 9 o'clock, the 99 at 9, where you're going to get 99 minutes of nonstop new country. A great way to make that workday fly by on this Friday morning. I was

0: Colorado's new country, K99. It is Sadie and Jeff, and it is time for Two Truths and a Lie, where we give each other three statements. Two are true, one is a lie, and it's a fun game to play in your car, which we recommend you do, and we also like to know if you get it right or wrong, too, so you can always message us on the K99 app and let us know. And if we look at the scoreboard right now, look at that, Sadie. You were able to stump me yesterday.
1: I gotcha.
0: Currently 34 to 33. That means I've stumped Sadie 34 times. She stumped me 33. But today I'm going to try to see if I can get that lead back to 2 points.
1: Okay. You're making me nervous.
0: And today I'm excited for today's topic.
1: What is it?
0: Well, it's opening weekend of the NFL football season.
1: Oh,
0: so
1: crud.
0: I'm going to give you three statements about NFL football.
1: Oh, great. So I'm going to be guessing, essentially.
0: I'm going to see if you can figure out which one the lie is.
1: Okay.
0: Are you ready?
1: No, but yes.
0: Number one, the Buffalo Bills have won 4 consecutive Super Bowls before.
1: Okay.
0: Number two, the Miami Dolphins are the only team to complete an entire NFL season undefeated, including the playoffs. And number three, the Chicago Bears won the first Super Bowl.
1: Oh my, this is going to be a shot in the dark.
0: Which one is the lie?
1: Okay. I feel like number two is true.
0: You think the Miami Dolphins are the only team to complete an entire NFL season undefeated, including the playoffs?
1: I don't know. Has that ever even happened?
0: You tell me.
1: I'm just making
0: statements. It's up to you to tell me which one the lie is.
1: I don't know why I think that one is true.
0: Okay.
1: And what was the first one?
0: First one, the Buffalo Bills once won 4 consecutive Super Bowls.
1: So back to back to back to back?
0: Yep, 4 in a row. That's how that works. 4 consecutive means in a row.
1: Thank you, Jeff. And then what was the third?
0: The Chicago Bears won the very first Super Bowl.
1: Crud. I'm going to say it's the first one.
0: The Buffalo Bills once won 4 consecutive Super Bowls.
1: I don't know.
0: You think that's a lie?
1: It's either that or C, which means it's probably B. I'm going to go with that one. So, I can't see any. Well, that's not true because the Patriots have won back to back to. Okay, so that one is true.
0: So you think the Bills won 4 in a row? Okay.
1: I think that the second one's a lie.
0: You think the Dolphins are not the only team to complete an undefeated season?
1: Or maybe they never did.
0: Okay.
1: I'm going to say that's the lie.
0: Is that your final answer?
1: Well, you look happy now, so hold on. I didn't fully decide.
0: You have not fully decided. I'm just asking questions. I'm not giving away anything.
1: You know what? Again, I'm just guessing. So yes, I'll say that's a lie.
0: So you think number two is a lie?
1: I think number two is a lie.
0: And that's your final answer?
1: It is.
0: No. The Miami Dolphins are the only team to complete an entire NFL season undefeated, including the playoffs. By the way, the New England Patriots made it to the Super Bowl undefeated 1 year, but then lost to the New York Giants.
1: Oh, yes. That had to be painful.
0: The Chicago Bears did win the first Super Bowl, and the Buffalo Bills, while they reached 4 straight Super Bowls, they lost all 4 times.
1: Stop it.
0: So they did make it to 4 straight, but they lost 4 in a row.
1: Okay. Well, that's shocking. And at least I learned some. I mean, I lost, but I learned something.
0: Which you got to kick yourself because you were on that one too.
1: Oh.
0: You even said nobody won 4 in a row. You're right. Even the Patriots, as good as they were, they never won 4 in a row.
1: This is why I shouldn't go back and forth. I do best when I'm just like, B, it's B.
0: You had it. I mean, a team winning 4 in a row in the NFL, that's really hard to do.
1: Right. So that's where I'm like, no way.
0: But still, even just to make it 4 times is impressive.
1: Really impressive, yeah.
0: Well, that means it is now 35 to 33. I have a 2-point lead once again. And we'll find out if Sadie can get that point back the next time we play Two Truths and a Lie.
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3: Slow drive out of Fort Collins. Try to avoid southbound I-25 dealing with this crash. Southbound 25 just before Harmony Road. In the two right lanes, traffic crawling back to Mulberry. Left

0: express lane getting by. That's southbound I-25, at least a 10-minute delay. You could avoid it. Head on down to Harmony Road, access I-25, and avoid the backups. The rest of the drive in good shape. You may hit some other slowdowns, but there's no other problems. I'm Stephen Thielen, K99.
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0: Northern Colorado's new country, K99. It is Sadie and Jeff, and it is time for our final Sadie Celebrity Sleaze of the Week. Let's get into it.
1: Mm-hmm. And I'm going to start with a story that is right now on the free K99 app that you can read. But this made me laugh because I've always thought this was odd, too. Jason Aldean, you know, he's never been shy about telling his fans how he feels. And there's one concert tradition he has no interest in, and that's the encore.
0: Really?
1: I've always thought this was odd, too. The Try That in a Small Town singer is currently on his 2026 Songs About Us tour. And if you've seen one of his shows, you already know how it works. Aldean doesn't leave the stage at the end of the night, only to return after the fans cheer for a few minutes, which mm-hmm. I always have thought that was odd. In fact, he says the whole routine is stupid. And he's pretty blunt about why he doesn't do it. He says there's a thing at the end of the show a lot of times called an encore where you guys think the show is over. The artist goes backstage. You guys sit out here and clap for 5 minutes trying to get them to come out. And they do and play some more. And Aldean says he doesn't see the point. It's called an encore, and I think it's stupid, he says. I feel like if I'm back there and you're out here, then we're just wasting time.
0: I mean, he's not wrong. I mean, because usually the encore is already planned anyway.
1: Yeah.
0: The only time it makes sense to me is if a band just needs, you know, a quick breather real quick, or if like there's like a change in costume of some sort.
1: That's true. Have you ever gone to a concert where there was no encore? Because I haven't. You stand there forever and you're like,
0: it's
1: cheering,
0: awkward.
1: And then no one comes and the lights go on and you're like, oh.
0: Well, okay. The question is, how long do you wait? If the lights, I mean, usually the lights come on, that's a good sign. But if the lights don't come on, how long do you wait?
1: How long do you stand there?
0: Yeah. I mean, I don't disagree with him because it's not like people are going to leave thinking, oh, there's no encore. No, they're going to stay because they're expecting it.
1: And this happened a few years ago when Dolly played at Red Rocks. We cheered and she never came out. And as I was walking to my car, she came out and played 9 to 5.
0: Oh.
1: Walking to my car, I was like, no.
0: This is where it's great to know the artist very well, though, because if you know their songs, you'll say, oh, they didn't play this one yet.
1: I thought it was odd, but I wanted to get to my car. In other news, Chris Hansen is still not happy with the new movie Primetime. I am so excited to see this. The film received a notable standing ovation when it premiered at the Venice Film Festival. Chris Hansen, who is the host of To Catch a Predator, mm-hmm.

0: sat down with a Hollywood reporter to discuss his objections to the actor Robert Pattinson in this new movie. And it's based on real life. This is Hansen's real life Dateline NBC. Now, To Catch a Predator ended because somebody ended up, you know, taking their own life.
1: Oh, yeah.
0: And so they shut it down. And I don't know if they're going to touch on that in the movie. Hansen says multiple times in recent weeks that he was not consulted on the movie, and he didn't even know it was happening until shortly before the first trailer was released back in May.
1: Which is still weird to me that you can do a movie about a person without getting their permission and them knowing the movie is happening.
0: Isn't that crazy? Yeah, Chris Hansen went so far as to buy ad time in the movie theater so that way, before every showing of this movie, it's him saying, don't watch this movie.
1: But at that point, they've already bought the ticket. Yeah. And they're already there. I'm not going to leave after I bought the ticket.
0: You know what, Chris? I'm getting up and I'm leaving. So many stories you can read about, again, on the free K99 app. And that's it for Celebrity Sleaze.
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3: Somebody's out of Fort Collins. We're backed up. Southbound I-25, the crash before Harmony Road, now blocking the right lane. Southbound I-25 before exit 265. A backed up there, it's about a 10-minute delay. You want to avoid it, just head down to Harmony Road. Use that to access I-25 and avoid the backups. I-25 in good shape, headed all the way down to Denver and trouble-free in the drive to Wyoming. No other problems, 85, 34, 392, all running trouble-free. I'm Susan Thielen, K99.
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Let's get it going. Here's Jason Aldean with You Make It Easy on K99. Like a rain.

0: Northern Colorado's new country, K99. 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
0: Yeah.

0: 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The $25,000 cash grab is happening next Thursday, September 17th. 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

0: 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This man right here, Luke Combs, is going to be coming next year, and I cannot wait.
1: Yeah, it's a little bit of a wait. It's the My Kind of Saturday Night Tour, and it's coming in, is it July or June?
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0: Northern Colorado's new country, K99. We're in the middle of the 99 at 9, where you get 99 minutes of nonstop new country. Sadie, this is where you like to listen to the tunes and tune me out.
1: Yeah, I turn them up really loud, louder than you talk.
0: That's hard to do, by the way.
1: Uh-huh.
0: It's the 99 at 9. Here's Tucker Wetmore.

0: Northern Colorado's new country, K99. It is Sadie and Jeff, and I cannot wait for October because we got a lot of country concerts taking place, including this man right here. John Party is going to be at Blue Arena on October 8th.
1: Such a great place to see a show, and not far away. If you're in Northern Colorado, it's perfect.
0: Here he is, John

0: Northern Colorado's new country, K99. It is Sadie and Jeff, and we are going to get out of here and start our weekend. And you know what, Sadie? I'm going to call an audible today on you.
1: What?
0: You always like to mess with my brain and our listeners' brains.
1: Oh, yes.
0: But I want them to have a good weekend.
1: So we're not going to do that today. We're not going to do the quick fire question.
0: No rapid fire question today. Enjoy your weekend. We'll talk to you on Monday.

0: Look, moving on.
1: K99, well, good morning. It is Friday. It's a heavy Friday, though. I want to encourage you to take a moment today to pause and reflect on what this day means and what this day is about and what happened 25 years ago now.

Colorado's new country. It's K99. Well, we're going to see Dierks Bentley doing a benefit show next month. It's called Justice Jam. It's happening in Tennessee, and it's all to benefit the Tennessee Innocence Project for those who have been wrongfully convicted of crimes.

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1: Oh, no big deal. Lainey Wilson's just a part of an Emmy-nominated show. That is Phone Keys Wallet. Hey, it's Jess. I'm on the job with you. You know, she's a part of season 2 of Leanne. Have you watched? Do you love seeing Lainey on that show? I love the dynamic between her and Leanne Morgan. You know, they're friends off set, they're friends on set as well, and that just comes across on screen. But yeah, Leanne, that comedy show on Netflix that was created by Leanne Morgan, is Emmy winning now. They won an Emmy for Outstanding Picture Editing for Multi-Camera Comedy Series. It's a mouthful, but hey, they got the trophy.

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I gotta say, you've made a pretty good decision today having us on, because we're gonna make this workday absolutely disappear. You'll be kicking off the weekend in no time. I got Riley Green now. It's Think

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1: A fun event to celebrate the life of the great Dolly Parton is on its way to downtown Loveland at the end of September. 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You know, big wigs, the rhinestones, high heels, and the big, you know, and just go out and have some fun, bar to bar. How great is this? It's even going to be happening on September 25th, 9 to 5. Like the song, working 9 to 5. A Dolly Parton bar crawl. It's going to be fun. And downtown Loveland is on the way. 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

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Do you see the photo of him in his little orange and white overalls? 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

Toronto's new country, K99. I'm excited about this new album that Dustin Lynch is working on. It's called Clean Slate. It'll be here October 30th. I feel like when you name an album Clean Slate, like, you're trying some new things.

99. We're taking a moment to remember this day and remember what happened 25 years ago. And there's like a spirit of patriotism that stirs up. Am I right? That's why we're bringing you some Toby Keith right now. It's courtesy of the Red, White, and Blue.

0: It's Northern Colorado's new country, K99. Zach John King, it's Get to Drinkin'. It is Jess. I'm on the job with you. Hey, speaking of the king of country music, Mr. George Strait, he's receiving a very big honor next month at the Nashville Songwriters Hall of Fame. He's going to receive the Career Maker Award. He's actually just the second artist to receive this award. Reba McEntire was the first, but he has recorded 264 songs written by people who have been in the Country Music Hall of Fame. In fact, he's recorded from songs that were written by 72 people that are now in the Country Music Hall of Fame. So I think it's safe to say he kind of helped give them a little boost.
1: 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Oven's preheated. It's Papa Murphy's time. And five.
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1: Have you ever been to a restaurant that just sticks with you? 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As you already know, we have one of those restaurants right here in Colorado, and it's none other than Casa Bonita. And Casa Bonita has ranked on Yelp's most outrageous restaurants in the United States, coming in at number 10. 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
3: 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We'll

K99. Couldn't get out of the office soon enough or away from the job site soon enough, right? The lunch hour is here. It's break time, baby. Here's Scotty McCreary. It's Bottle Rockets.

Northern Colorado's new country. It's K99. Well, we've got another country artist that is in talks for a pretty significant Grammy win. And I think you know it's Ella Langley. We'll talk more in less than 10.

0: Colorado's new country, K99. I think it's safe to say Ella Langley is going to be taking home a Grammy when 2027 rolls around. There she is with Coe Wetzel. It's Jaded. Hey, it's Jess on your lunch hour. And while I believe there are several Grammys that she could be winning next year, I will say one in particular has kind of picked up steam in the conversations online, and that is for Best New Artist, which is an all-genre category. Of course, the Grammys have their own country category, but winning something where you're competing against all of music, I mean, that is like an extra feather in your cap, and Ella Langley, I think, is a shoo-in to win that. Now, the last country artist to win that award was Carrie Underwood in 2007. Needless to say, we are due.
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99. Well, Eric Church dropped a new song this week. It's called On the Road. Have you heard it? It's all about how touring has really shaped him as an artist. It's really a celebration of both being on the road and, well, all of us in this great nation.

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What's the first thing you would do if you won $25,000? 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
1: 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The answer might surprise you. 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

29. Well, Dolly Parton, easily one of the most generous people on the planet. She gave away millions of dollars. We're breaking down some of her biggest contributions on our app. And some of these figures are insane.

Toronto's new country, K99. Hey, it's Jess on The Job with you. John Party going through a tough time right now as he and his wife, Summer, have divorced. He said he's working on being the best

99. Okay, talk to me about encores. Are they overdone? Or do you love them? We've got one artist, Jason Aldean, who says he's never doing encores. I'll tell you why in less than 10.

Northern Colorado's new country, K99. Lauren, Elena, and Chase Matthew, it's All My Exes. It's Jasmine on the job with you. Do you like encores at shows? I mean, everybody wants more songs to be played anytime they're at a concert, right? But like going off stage just to come back on a couple

0: minutes later. Is it worth it? According to Jason Aldean, it's stupid. He says, why would I waste time going backstage when you're out in the audience? I'll just stay on stage and keep playing more music. I feel like he's got a point here, you know? Now, encores, if you're one of the younger ones out there, used to be a real thing. You know, it used to be show was done, but the crowd just wanted more. It wasn't an expected thing. And now encores are literally built into the set list.
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Northern Colorado's new country, K99. Well, if Ella Langley can hold on to a number one spot on the Billboard Hot 100 Songs chart for another week, she'll tie the record that Mariah Carey has set for the longest running number one for both a holiday and a non-holiday hit on that list. I don't think she'll just tie it. I think she'll break it.

K99. 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

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It's K99. Okay, if we are reading between the lines, if we are digging deep when it comes to looking for Easter eggs, I think we might have figured out what Carrie Underwood may or may not be up to musically. We'll talk more in less than 10.

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1: Well, Luke Bryan's new album is out next week, a week from today. It's called Signs. It'll be here on the 18th. That is country, and she knows it. It's Jas, I'm on the job with you. Speaking of new projects, do we think we're going to get something new from Carrie Underwood? And do we think it's going to be a rock album, whether it's original music or a covers album? I think this could be a thing. We know Carrie Underwood loves rock music. She loves classic rock. She loves things like Limp Bizkit and Papa Roach and Linkin Park as well. In fact, she actually covered all of those artists at the Velocity Festival recently in Iowa. So yeah, she's, all signs are pointing to her possibly flirting with the idea of a rock album. So don't be surprised if it actually happens.
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K99. It's Jess. I'm on the job with you. You know, just thinking about this day and thinking about what it means and where we all were on this day 25 years ago is something you do not forget. Keep telling those stories. 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
1: I don't know about you, but I love living in northern Colorado. 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

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Hey, it's Jess. Okay, exciting things coming up next week. 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

Here in Tippin, where the stars and stripes and eagles fly, Northern Colorado's new country, K99. Today is a day of remembrance. After 25 years, it's kind of crazy to think that it has been 25 years since 9/11/2001 has happened, where 2,977 victims died in the immediate attacks, including 343 firefighters and 71 law enforcement officers over three locations: the World Trade Center, the Pentagon, and Shanksville, Pennsylvania. It's still fresh in my mind, and I'm sure it is for a lot of people. Do you remember what you were doing that day? Do you remember where you were? Do you remember how you felt? I remember my mom waking me up from the very first plane crash into the World Trade Center, and then watching the second one happen on TV is just, it's hard to describe. Do you remember what you felt? Do you remember where you were? I would love to hear from you. 800-500-2K99 right now. It's Max McNown, Better Me

0: K99. It's Evan Paul. We've got some special guest co-hosts tonight.
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0: Morgan Wallen, been by now, Northern Colorado's new country, K99. It's been 25 years since the terror attacks in New York, Pennsylvania, and the Pentagon have happened. I can't believe that 25 years has gone by. Still remember it like it was yesterday. Shelley, do you remember where you were and what happened?
1: I was working at a high school, and I walked into our main office, and people were just standing around watching TV, and I'm like, guys, what are we doing? This is an office. And Sal, our secretary, told me what happened, and I remember just standing there kind of frozen in time, and never forget that moment as long as I live. Just, it was an awful moment.
0: That it was. It's afterwards, after what happened, I remember seeing American flags everywhere. In the neighborhood I lived in, I was only like 18, 19 years old at the time. Seeing all of the American flags everywhere is something that you don't normally see in September, maybe around the 4th of July. But in September, every single home had an American flag on it. Every single business where we lived had an American flag on it. While it seemed like that the flag brought us together. It was comforting. It was like almost like a blanket per se for all of us feeling very uncertain because our lives changed and there were so many thousands of people died and just that uncertainty of what was happening and what was going on. As we look back on September 11th, 2001, it's a stark reminder to never forget what happened.
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Our CSU Rams ranked number one in the Pac-12, and hopefully they can take home another win tomorrow against Southern Utah. Hear all the action right here on K99. 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Kickoff is

Northern Colorado's new country K99 coming up November 18th on ABC. It's the 60th annual CMA Awards, and this song up for musical event of the year against four other amazing songs. It's Hardy, Eric Church, Morgan Wallen, and Tim McGraw. 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
1: Have you seen all the bears that have been coming into towns this year in Colorado? They've been in northern Colorado, Denver, Colorado Springs, and some of the mountain towns as well. Sadly, some of them have harmed humans. Others have just been taking naps in trees. But many of these bears are not being relocated. They are, in fact, being euthanized. Hundreds of bears have been euthanized in 2026 alone, while only 83 were euthanized in 2025. Why are they being euthanized and not relocated? We have all the details for you.
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6: 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You'll see about a 70-minute drive. Highway 34, Eisenhower, nice and easy between Greeley and Loveland. 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

A lot of people are asking, where's Morgan Wallen on the CMA nominations? He's only in two songs for Musical Event of the Year with Ella Langley and Morgan Wallen, I Can't Love You Anymore, and also MacArthur 2. Kind of confused by that, but hey, it is what it is. Northern Colorado's new country, K99. Right now, it's Luke Bryan with Play It Again.

Northern Colorado's new country, K99. Zach Brown Band is coming to Red Rocks for two nights, October 19th and 20th, for the Love and Fear Tour. Should be an amazing show, and not too hot either, considering it's at the end of October, which is going to be a great vibe and a great time. Homegrown is on K99 now.

Northern Colorado's new country, K99. Hey, if you're a whiskey lover like I am, you definitely know that there are some great bottles out there. And one of them comes from right here in NoCo. We're going to be talking about their latest release coming up in two songs on K99. It's Shaboozy and Jelly Roll now with Amen.

0: K99. It's Evan Paul. We've got some special guest co-hosts tonight.
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Wetzel and Ella Langley, Jaded, Northern Colorado's new country, K99. Hey, my name is Matt Sparks. Cheers to the weekend. It's almost here. And if you like whiskey, you might want to be on the lookout for a bottle that's going to be pretty hard to find, kind of rare. So if you grab it, consider yourselves lucky. And it's from a Northern Colorado distillery. Root Shoot Spirits has announced

0: introduced a new bottle in their lineup, and it's going to be highly sought after because it's a 6-year bottled and bond small batch whiskey. And there was only 5 barrels of it produced. So you're gonna be on the lookout for that. 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
1: I-85 is moving stall and accident-free between Brighton, Greeley, and Cheyenne. You'll see an 80-minute drive on I-25 between Denver and Fort Collins. Slow speeds, of course, this afternoon between Johnstown and Berthoud and northbound through Meade. Highway 34 Eisenhower in pretty nice shape, but we do have a crash reported eastbound Eisenhower near Sentara Parkway. 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
14: 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And tonight, Taste of Country Night starts at 7 o'clock. The new country you love flowing through your speakers. 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
5: Good evening, Northern Colorado. Look for a slight chance for a few isolated showers this evening. Otherwise, partly cloudy with lows falling into the mid-50s. The sunshine is back for us on Saturday. Temperatures, though, much cooler, courtesy an early morning cold front. Daytime highs will sit in the low to mid-80s with another slight chance for a few storms Saturday night. Numbers jump back to the 90s on Sunday. I'm Denver 7 meteorologist Danielle Grant.

All right, so 2 days before Halloween, Dan and Shay will be coming to Ball Arena for their Young Tour, which is going to be a really good show. That'll be happening on October 29th. Here is their latest called Say So on Northern Colorado's New Country, K99.

Luke Combs nominated for 3 CMAs, and is he going to win them? We're going to find out coming up on November 18th on ABC. He's up for Male Vocalist of the Year, Album of the Year, and Entertainer of the Year. This is Be By You on Northern Colorado's New Country, K99.

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1: A fun event to celebrate the life of the great Dolly Parton is on its way to downtown Loveland at the end of September. 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It's going to be fun in downtown Loveland is on the way. 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
2: I-85 is moving stall and accident-free between Brighton, Greeley, and Cheyenne. You'll see an 80-minute drive on I-25 between Denver and Fort Collins. Slow speeds, of course, this afternoon between Johnstown and Berthoud and northbound through Meade. Highway 34, Eisenhower, in pretty nice shape, but we do have a crash reported eastbound Eisenhower near Sentara Parkway. 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

Today marks the 25th anniversary of the 9/11 terrorist attacks, and it's just kind of hard to still wrap your head around, even 25 years later. May we never forget, and may we still all be united as well. We're a strong country, we're a strong nation, and we're stronger together. Just remember that. Ella Langley, it's Loving Life Again on KFI.

clocked out and done with work for the day. Congratulations. The weekend is officially here and the ride home is on K99. My name is Matt Sparks sitting shotgun with you. Stick around in the next 20 minutes. We're getting you John Morgan, Jason Aldean, Lauren Elena with Chase Matthew. All My Exes coming up right

Northern Colorado's new country, K99. My name is Matt Sparks, and the CSU Rams are ranked first in the Pac-12 because they're undefeated right now. Their second game against Southern Utah will be happening tomorrow at Canvas Stadium. If you're not going to the game, you can hear all the action right here on K99. Pre-game coverage starts at 3. Kickoff is at 5. Go Rams!

0: 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We've got some special guest co-hosts tonight.
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0: John Morgan with Kid Myself, Northern Colorado's new country, K99. Hey, my name is Matt Sparks. Fall is, for all intents and purposes, here, right? You're thinking about Halloween, Thanksgiving, Christmas. 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
1: Highway 85 is moving stall and accident free between Brighton, Greeley, and Cheyenne. No new delays on Highway 34 Eisenhower, just seeing that typical evening slowing. Same for I-25 as you make your way between Meade and Johnstown. Crash in Greeley continues at 20th Street and 50th Ave. Accident cleared at Timberline and Vermont. Crash continues on Highway 287 at Yellowstone and Burford. Police now directing traffic. 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I'm Jen So, K99.
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4: 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And tonight, Taste of Country Night starts at 7 o'clock. 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
17: Good evening, Northern Colorado. Look for a slight chance for a few isolated showers this evening. Otherwise, partly cloudy with lows falling into the mid-50s. The sunshine is back for us on Saturday. Temperatures, though, much cooler, courtesy an early morning cold front. Daytime highs will sit in the low to mid-80s with another slight chance for a few storms Saturday night. Numbers jump back to the 90s on Sunday. I'm Denver 7 meteorologist Danielle Grant.

Colorado's New Country K99. 2 weeks from today, Kenny Chesney will be dropping his new album called Silver Sands Marina on the 25th, and it's going to be his 21st album. 11 songs on it, and this is one of them. Carry On is on K99 now.

Northern Colorado's new country, K99. O'Reilly Green was at Fiddler's Green last night, and the show was sold out. He did 19 songs, and I heard it was absolutely amazing. Think As You Drunk is on K99 during the ride home. Thanks for having us on.

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1: Have you ever been to a restaurant that just sticks with you? 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As you already know, we have one of those restaurants right here in Colorado, and it's none other than Casa Bonita. And Casa Bonita has ranked on Yelp's most outrageous restaurants in the United States, coming in at number 10. 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
6: Getting you to your drive. A stalled vehicle is reported southbound I-25 near Crossroads, causing slowing back towards Carpenter Road. Highway 34 Eisenhower moving fairly nicely. Police are still directing traffic with an earlier accident on Highway 27 at Yellowstone in Berthoud, so use caution. 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

October 7th. That was Ella Langley with Choosing Texas on Northern Colorado's New Country K99. My name is Matt Sparks. Thank you so much for letting us be a part of your Friday afternoon commute.